Tonight.

on the 10. These beats repeated. We take off at midnight on a Tuesday night.

the amazing Chris Popple. And over the Dub Explorer. To Phillish. Baconhead. To Richard Allen, California. Scotland and Melbourne.

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0: 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Pride, style, and unity since 1969. 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
0: He ain't wrote many songs, especially with Pluto Shepperton back in the day.

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1: Yeah, this is the Paragons.

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And this is one more that I did as well called I'm Still in Love with You.

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1: The Ten Commandments of Man, given to all man through the inspiration of I, Prince Buster.

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0: other nations are dying. 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
1: But what I'm saying, I depend on my money, sir.
0: Dreadlock, your clients still lose faith in you, because I'm going to give you your sentence now. 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You know, long I want to meet you. I am Judge Dread, and I am saving the black nation.
2: Dreader than Dread.
0: Yes, I'm Dreader than Dread. Tell the barrister good. Take him down.
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0: Now, Zaki Palm.
1: Yes, sir.
0: Grab and flee.
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I just wanna

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And hopefully a few regulars might be listening as well. If not, if there is anyone listening, then there you go. I'm just playing these records to myself, innit? You know what I mean? But I hope you're a little bit of Blitz here, Voice of Generation, off the Voice of Generation album, 82. Probably my favourite year anyway. We're playing Punkanoid from 76 onwards. We got a bit of old school 999.

0: classic Pistols, they're a great song. That was remastered off 2012, that was. Off, that was off, Get Off the Fucking Horse album, that was, wasn't it? And before that, 999 Homicide. I like the sort of the cleanness of that like track as well, you know, going back. Anyway, we've got a little jingle for you.
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freedom? There ain't no fucking freedom!

We ain't hanging about today. Look at that, we're already 16 minutes into G-Man's Avid Sessions. This Sunday afternoon, we're playing a bit of Rejects. We're mixing it up with a bit of Anti-Nowhere League. And that was off the, Anti-Nowhere League was off the, still out of fucking order, a CD from 94 as well. So, you know, if you got it, it's a little bit different, you know what I mean? Anyway, we ain't played this lot for a long while. So anyway, this is the second single, 78. This is Penetration.

There you go, classic Damned. Probably the first ever punk single, eh, weren't it? The New Rose. Oh, well, back in 77. Do you know what I mean? Or whatever. The first one, I reckon. Anyway, so what can I say? Classic. And we're 22 minutes already in to G-Man's Epic Session this Sunday afternoon, 2 to 3. I'd just like to say thank you to Marcia and Neil Hastings. They were on before me, 1 o'clock till 2 this Sunday, and brilliant. And afterwards, you've got DJ Forby, so stay with him, and he's playing his Scar Sounds and that as well, anyway. It's a little bit of Criminal Class. This is of a Strength for Royal, 81. This is Running Away.

Oi, oi, it's Kev, Condemned 84, every Sunday, 2 to 3 o'clock. 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

There you go, a little bit of Condemned 94, a single in the year 2000. So we're bringing up a date, but mostly we're playing punk and oi from 76 onwards anyway, you know what I mean? We've got this little feature going on.

So this will be a new feature. If you can hear that music, you'll know that it's a new feature coming up on G-Man's Avid Sessions on Boot Boy Radio. And we'll be sort of telling you about a gig, hopefully it's happening in the forthcoming week or whatever, on a Saturday, a Friday night, or a Sunday, that weekend after. And hopefully you can get out there, see a bit of ska, see a bit of punk, see a bit of oil, whatever, and hopefully you'll get out and enjoy a night out as well. And that may be local to you, no, it may not, but hopefully we can give a shout out to a gig that's happening anywhere where people may be able to come down and at least get out and play as much as we can anyway. So once you hear this music, I'd say get up, get out, get off your arse, and hopefully you get into support live scene, because I think everybody needs support now as much as possible when you get out to a live gig, and hopefully you enjoy that as well. So hopefully you'll get sort of listening to pretty regular on G-Man's Avid Sessions on Boot Boy Radio, and we'll be shouting out as many gigs as we can in the forthcoming week. Cheers, and keep the faith. Yeah, and there you go. And this week's features gig is it's a long way down in lower part of the country. This is down in Plymouth, and it's at Nowhere Inn, and it's on Saturday, the 31st of January, which is next Saturday. So free entry as well. You've got a band called The Dregs from Birmingham playing down here, and a band supporting them called Dinada Free, plus another local band on as well. Anyway, cost is free, like I say. Saturday, 31st of January, the Plymouth, that was in the Nowhere in Plymouth anyway, you know what I mean? If you're going out, get to see a gig or see a bit of punk of this Friday, Saturday, or a bit of ska or whatever, get yourself out and see local bands if you can. I know it's after Christmas, you know, everyone's strapped for a bit of cash. So, and yours truly is, so there you go. And hopefully you can get out and watch a live band. Try to keep away from tribute bands, will you? Just keep the original stuff anyway. We've got a little jingle for you. Then you know what's coming next.

0: can I say? Classic Sham, 79, seventh single. And you won't believe this, this next one's same year.
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There you go. That's one of our other features. Weekly, we get visit Little Judge Dreadland, don't we? Was that off a Strength for a Way album? Was that a Carry On album? I'm not too sure. Anyway, the Bull of Scotland, anyway, that has gone out to the Precious One in Paris. Do you know what I mean? There you go. A little bit of the Clash. Wait, right. Enjoy this.

classic, Slaughter the Dogs, We Don't Care. And before that, not a classic, White Riot by The Clash. Do you know what I mean? We're in the last 10 minutes of G-Man Savage Sessions, so that's why we didn't talk so much today, because we want to get some more tracks on. Do you know what I mean? It's another classic. This is a different thing, as Tin Soldiers. Crack on.

Exploited from 81, before that Tin Soldiers in 80 as well. But we've got Tadley on the last track this afternoon on G-Man's Avid Sessions on www.bootboyradio.net. Hope you've been listening loud and clear on Sundays 2 to 3, and glad you could catch us if you had. We've got finally our last little one. We always have a weekly visit to the Ruts, don't we? You know what I mean? And this is a B-side of Babylon's Burning in 79, so enjoy this. I'm going to turn it up just a little bit because it's a bit quiet on the mix anyway, so I hope you're okay. And anyway, as always, this is Society by Ruts. You have a good week and keep the faith.

You're only supposed to blow the bleeding doors off. You've just blown the roof off as well. You've been listening to G-Man's Have It Show on Boot Boy Radio. Keep the faith.

So there you go. You've been listening to G-Man's Avid Sessions this Sunday afternoon, 2 to 3, 1 hour. And we thank you very much for listening and joining us on www.bootboyradio.net. But so we've been playing classic and punkanoid from 76 onwards. Hope you can join us next week and have a good week. And as always, keep the faith.

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Papa Echo 25 to Uniform Bravo. From the 11th to the 13th of September 2026. Put it in your diary now. With top live band performances throughout the weekend. From the Magnificent Exodus, Scartopia, the Regulites, Scardust and Scarburst UK. The fantastic Marcia Hastings 1066, featuring a solo performance from Kelly Foyster, with more announcements to follow. And not forgetting the top vinyl DJs on two sound systems across the three-day weekend, spinning all your favourite ska, rocksteady, early reggae and two-tone favourites. Don't forget to follow our Facebook page, the home of Skeggy Reggae, as well as checking us out on Facebook events for more event details and ticket information.

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2: 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The nuttiest sound around. 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

0: 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Alexa will then say, "Welcome to My Tuner Radio app." Alexa will then ask you, "What station would you like to listen to?" And you say, "Play Boot Boy Radio." It really couldn't be simpler.
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There we go, with hitting with music. Here we go now with the Lee Thompson Scar Orchestra. I'm the King, this one is for you, Mum. Love you.

There we go with I'm the King by the Lee Thompson Scar Orchestra. Here we go now with the Gay Lads, Here I Come Again.

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0: Skeggy Reggae from the Suncastle Skegness. Papa Echo 25 to Uniform Bravo from the 11th to the 13th of September 2026. Put it in your diary now with top live band performances throughout the weekend from the Magnificent Exodus, Scartopia, the Regulites, Scardust and Scarburst UK, the fantastic Marcia Hastings 1066 featuring a solo performance from Kelly Foyster with more announcements to follow. And not forgetting the top vinyl DJs on two sound systems across the three-day weekend, spinning all your favourite ska, rocksteady, early reggae and two-tone favourites. 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

two or three more from me before I pass you over to the one and only amazing Tony Popper there after me on BootBoyRadio.net. Make sure to stay tuned in to his show after mine. So here we go now with Make It With You by Bitty McLean.

Last one from me before I pass you over to the one and only amazing Tony Papa Bear after me on BootBayRadio.net. Make sure you stay tuned in for his show. It's going to be pretty good, I think. Thank you all for listening wherever you are around the world. I'll leave you with this one. It's The Lion Wakes by Winston.

Once there was an old lady who lived in a shoe. She had so many children she didn't know what to do. But this is the song that she loved, and that is really true, you know.

0: 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Papa Echo 25 to Uniform Bravo. From the 11th to the 13th of September 2026. 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With top live band performances throughout the weekend. From the Magnificent Exodus, Scartopia, The Regulites, Scardust and Scarburst UK. The fantastic Marcia Hastings 1066, featuring a solo performance from Kelly Foyster, with more announcements to follow. And not forgetting the top vinyl DJs on two sound systems across the three-day weekend, spinning all your favourite ska, rocksteady, early reggae and two-tone favourites. 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
5: 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How are we all people? I hope you are well. The weather's taken a bit more of a cooler turn at the moment, which I'm quite enjoying. It was raging hot previously, so the weather a little bit cooler isn't a bad thing. So listen, let's crack on with the music. And what are we getting up to on tonight's show? Well, I can tell you, we're going to be taking a look at two albums. We're going to be taking a look at Interscarlactic by Interscarlactic, that fantastic Irish band. And then we're going to take a look at Natty Bo and the Top Cats with Brixtown Special. Actually, I'm going to change that. I'm calling it an album. Interscarlactic, if you like, if you will, is a little bit more of an EP. So let's call it an EP. And without further ado, let's get the music underway. Let's get the turntables turning. Less about me talking and more about you enjoying good music. And as always on a Friday night, you know the score. Sit back, kick back, relax, pour yourself a drink, and let's spin some 12s.

Well, there we go, kicking us off in absolutely fine style, in my view, on tonight's show. A track entitled Sneaky G off the EP by Interscalactic. I thought that track was absolutely superb. It ticked all the boxes for me, in particular the brass, the horns. It had everything going on for me. Listen up, let's crack on with the music. Next track up for your enjoyment, your hopeful enjoyment, is a track entitled Full Moon Scar. Take a listen, see what you think, and enjoy.

And there you have it, folks. A track entitled Full Moon Scar. I absolutely loved that track. I thought it was absolutely superb and actually very indicative of the whole EP. It's a very slick, very polished, very professional presentation and production. Not one track on it that I don't like, which is quite rare. Six tracks on it in total, and I love every one. You're going to get to hear the next one. It's a track entitled The Foreign Legion. Enjoy.

0: So there we have it, folks. The Foreign Legion and the end of side one on the EP Interscarlactic by the Irish band Interscarlactic. What did you think? Did you enjoy it? Did you like it? I hope you enjoyed it and liked it as much as I do. Now, there's a reason for me playing this EP tonight. I was on social media earlier on in the day and one of my friends from Ireland put a little post up with a YouTube clip of Interscarlactic performing, and he was asking the question, has anyone heard from them? Are they still together? Are they still playing? And unfortunately, it would appear that they're not. They've disbanded. As many bands do, unfortunately, they've disbanded. And that made me feel quite sad, actually, because I think they're absolutely superb and they should have gone on to bigger and better things, more things, if you like, more positive things. But it is not to be. They have disbanded from the comments that I was reading on this social media post. However, on a positive vibe, I felt very uplifted about the fact that even though they have disbanded, I own a little bit of them for an eternity when they were at their very, very best. And I shall keep that for an eternity, or as long as I'm living anyway. Let's crack on with the music. Let's flip it over. Let's go to side two. And we kick off with a track called Return of the One-Eyed Monster. Take a listen to this next one and see what you think.
1: It's the return of the One-Eyed Monster.

Well, there we go. What a track. Return of the One-Eyed Monster from the EP Interscarlactic. A 2017 release, if memory serves me right. I could actually look on the album. Yes, or the EP, should I say. Yes, 2017. Now, when I first heard this or got a sniff of this EP, I really wanted it, obviously. Couldn't find a copy for love nor money. Excuse me. Tried everywhere. Had no joy. And in the end, I messaged my mate Mark in Dublin. God bless him. Told him what I was after. He popped into a record shop in Dublin, and lo and behold, he found a copy. Well, I was absolutely ecstatic and elated. He shipped it out to me, and thereafter, or therein, the story ends. I have a copy of it. I was going to say, if you do want a copy, you'll probably have to hunt high and low for it. If you want to buy my copy, you can. It's £2.4 million and a large doner kebab with extra salad and green peppers. Let's crack on with the music. Clad in Gold is your next track coming up. Enjoy this next

0: 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Pride, style, and unity since 1969. Scott, Scott,
1: Scott. How are we all doing out there Friday night, people? Hopefully you're enjoying tonight's selection so far from the EP Into Scarlactic as much as I am. I've got one more track to play you from the EP. It's a track called The Grunt. It's the final track on the EP. But first, let's have a quick word from one of our station sponsors and an event coming up very, very soon.
2: 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Papa Echo 25 to Uniform Bravo. From the 11th to the 13th of September 2026. 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With top live band performances throughout the weekend. From the magnificent Exodus, Scartopia, the Regulites, Scardust and Scarburst UK. The fantastic Marcia Hastings 1066, featuring a solo performance from Kelly Foyster, with more announcements to follow. And not forgetting the top vinyl DJs on two sound systems across the three-day weekend, spinning all your favourite ska, rocksteady, early reggae and two-tone favourites. 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

0: So there we have it, folks. A track entitled The Grunt from the EP Interscarlactic by the Irish band Interscarlactic, a 2017 release. And hopefully you enjoyed it as much as I enjoy listening to it. I think it's an absolutely superb EP. And I'm so very, very glad that I've got it in the collection. And very, very sad that they're disbanded and are no more. But hey, that's bands for you. We're going to move on to our second offering of the night. It's Natty Bo and the Top Cats with their offering Brixtown Specials on their album. We're going to kick off Side A with a track entitled Brixtown Special by the Top Cats. 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

0: Royal.
1: So there we have it, Brixtown Special from Natty Bo and the Top Cats. From the album Brixtown Special, really enjoyed that one. I've got an admission to make, and it is a big admission. Probably one I shouldn't make, because everyone will go, oh, Vinny. But I don't know a lot about Natty Bo and the Top Cats. Obviously, I was aware of them, and I've seen them out and about. For whatever reasons, and I don't quite know why, I never fully investigated them. I'm glad I have now, because I think they're absolutely superb. Let's crack on with the music. Next track coming up is a track entitled Voodoo. Enjoy.

0: So there we have it, a track entitled Voodoo. I have to say, I really do enjoy and love those long, drawn out, protracted finishes. You're never quite sure where it's going to finish or when it's going to finish, and you kind of sit there listening in anticipation. Coming up next, it's Mood for Love, but first, let's go for a quick break.
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You're locked into Vinnie Brogan, aka the Reggae Rebel, on the Friday Night Moonstop Vinyl Show. From Alton Ellis to Bob Marley, Smiley Culture, Sweetie Irie, Junior Ganga, Taurus Riley, and everyone knows we're the number one. Big up.

The absolutely superb sounds there of Baba Boom from the album Brixtown Specials from Natty Bow and the Top Cats. Coming up next is a track entitled Firestick. Get your hearing gear around this next one and enjoy.

0: Well, there we have it, folks. The end of side one of Brixtown Special, the album by Natty Bowe and the Top Cats. I thought it was absolutely superb. What did you think? Did you enjoy it? I sincerely hope you did. Natty Bowe and the Top Cats, as mentioned earlier on in the show, I'm very late in the party coming to them for some reason unknown to me, and for no particular reason. I haven't had a lot of exposure to Natty Bowe and the Top Cats. I haven't listened to them a lot. I was aware of them and I've seen them out and about. Still haven't seen them perform live either. There's another admission for you. So yeah, that's on my list of things to do. Go and see Natty Bowe and the Top Cats perform live and delve into a bit more of their library on the vinyl front and get some more records bought. You can never have enough records. We all know that. I'm going to flip the album over. Get ready. It's side B, side two, if you like. Uptown, Downtown is the track. Enjoy.
1: Where you going?
2: Going uptown, downtown, all around.

Folks, we're heading towards the end of tonight's show. And as always, you know what I like to say. Thank you ever so much for locking on. And I hope you enjoyed tonight's selections that were played. I certainly did. We've listened first to Interscarlactic, the EP from Interscarlactic, by the Irish band Interscarlactic, which again, I thought was absolutely fantastic. And we followed that with Brixtown Special by Natty Bow and the Top Cats, who I've made a promise to myself that I'm going to get out and see them a lot more going forward in the future. And I would love to see them performing live, actually. But for now, I'm going to play you out, as I said, with one last track. Have yourselves a fantastic weekend ahead, whatever it is you're getting up to. Go and live your best lives. Go and have some fun. It's what life's all about. God willing, I shall catch up with you here, same time, same place, on www.bootboyradio.net from 9 p.m. UK time, as I mentioned. So have a good weekend. Enjoy this next one. God bless. Take care.

Skeggy Reggae from the Suncastle Skegness. Papa Echo 25 to Uniform Bravo from the 11th to the 13th of September 2026. Put it in your diary now with top live band performances throughout the weekend from the Magnificent Exodus, Scartopia, the Regulites, Scardust and Scarburst UK. The fantastic Marcia Hastings 1066 featuring a solo performance from Kelly Foyster with more announcements to follow. And not forgetting the top vinyl DJs on two sound systems across the three-day weekend, spinning all your favourite ska, rocksteady, early reggae and two-tone favourites. Don't forget to follow our Facebook page, the home of Skeggy Reggae, as well as checking us out on Facebook events for more event details and ticket information.

yeah, what a track. Yes, that was Banana Splits and that was Bomb the Dickies. And thank you very much, Ali Scarbar, for the last 2 hours. You've got me for the next hour. Yes, I'll be flicking some voof and vinyl. Yes, it's punktastic. It's all punk for the next hour. If you don't like it, tough luck. Well, just listen to it anyway. You might enjoy it. Anyway, I'm going to start off with a bit of Cock Sparrow. And this is Here We Stand.

yeah, what a tune, what a tune. That was Coxbatter, and here we stand. And yes, this is me playing my vinyl for an hour. And yes, I'm going to play a bit of a blend of punk tonight. And I'm going to carry on now with some of the Exploited. And this is Army Life. Big shout out to Kev, who's in the chat room. Hope you're feeling well, mate. Getting on the mend, I hope.

Oh yeah, that was Exploited, and yes, Army Life. Well, you know, what can you say? No Army Life for me. Well, there has been in the past for a few of my friends, but no, I think I was I was too naughty to even go in the army. Oh well, what can you say about that? I won't say too much more. Well, obviously the weather's changed. I'm not going to talk too much about it, but it's going to be cooler today. So the sunshine's gone in. So all I can say is hopefully we'll get our heat wave back, because I'm not bothered about the grass. I just want to have lots of sun on my back. Anyway, I'm going to carry on with the Stranglers, and this is Strange Little Girl.

That was the Stranglers, and that was Strange Little Girl. Well, yes, I've had a bit of a request off Kev at the moment. I actually can't play it on radio. I do apologise. It was Auntie Nowhere League, and it was So What, and I absolutely love that tune, but it has to be played after 9 o'clock strictly. But anyway, I'm going to carry on, and I'm going to play some GBH, and this is No Survivors.

What a tune, yes, what a tune. That was No Survivors, and that was GBH. Anyway, I'm going to play this next track. This next track, yes, this is for you, Kev. I'll put this on, yes. It's Holiday in Cambodia, Dead Kennedys.

Oh yeah, what a tune, what a tune that was. Well, yes, Holiday in Cambodia, and that was Dead Kennedys. Well, I'm going to play a bit of the Ramones now, and this is She's the One.

Oh yeah, that was the Ramones, and She's the One. Well, yes, Kev's lively in that chat room today, requesting all sorts, but I'm not going to listen to you, Kev, because I'm going to play a bit of The Clash, and this is Should I Stay or Should I Go? What do you think?

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Oh yeah. Should I stay or should I go? I think I'm going to have to stay. Anyway, Kev, this one's for you, mate. Just in case.

0: Skeggy Reggae from the Suncastle Skegness. Papa Echo 25 to Uniform Brava from the 11th to the 13th of September 2026. Put it in your diary now with top light band performances throughout the weekend from the Magnificent Exodus, Scartopia, the Regulites, Scardust and Scarburst UK, the fantastic Marcia Hastings 1066 featuring a solo performance from Kelly Foyster with more announcements to follow. And not forgetting the top vinyl DJs on two sound systems across the three-day weekend, spinning all your favourite ska, rocksteady, early reggae and two-tone favourites. Don't forget to follow our Facebook page, the home of Skeggy Reggae, as well as checking us out on Facebook events for more event details and ticket information.
1: Get yourself there, get yourself to Skeggy Reggae. It's going to be good fun. And yes, I'll be doing a couple of sets myself there. Obviously, I won't be playing punk to you lovely people. But yes, I shall be there at Skeggy Reggae. So maybe come over and buy me a beer, or I might even buy you one. Anyway, let's carry on. This is The Business, and this is Harry May.

What a tune, what a tune. I had to stop that because it's actually an EP, and he was going to flick straight over to what would he have gone next on to next? It would have gone straight over to Suburban Rebels. Well, we didn't want to clash, didn't want to sort of blend the one song into the other, did we? No. That's why, because I tell you why, because we want to play some Toy Dolls, and you can't beat it when, yes, she goes to Fino's. What a tune!

Oh yeah, what a tune, what a tune. Yes, you can't beat a bit of the Toy Dolls. It doesn't matter what they play, whatever they play, I absolutely love the Toy Dolls. They're great fun, they are great fun. It's all about having fun as well, isn't it? Let's be honest. Anyway, I'm going to play some of the Generation X now, and this is Valley of the Dolls. Big shout out to everyone in the chat room, everyone listening to Boot Boy Radio tonight, to DJ Cat Flap.

Oh yes, Into the Valley of the Dolls. That was Generation X. Wow, another great tune for this Tuesday evening. Well, I'm going to carry on and I'm going to play some of The Alarm now. And this is one of my favourites, actually. A little bit softer, obviously, but I do like this one. And it's 68 Guns.

What a tune. Yes, I love that song. It's absolutely great. And I was just thinking, actually, as I was pulling out my records, obviously it's all vinyl. I'm not very organised, I must admit. I'm quite punk, if the truth be known. Because, one of my best pals, DJ Maffers, you go through his record box and it's all alphabetical order. It's absolutely perfect. He puts everything back exactly where it's. And I'm pulling out records, I'm throwing them here, they go in here, left, right, and centre. And at the end of my show, that goes there, and that goes there, and that goes there. But it doesn't really matter, does it? Because, you know, it takes all sorts, apparently. Anyway, let's play a bit of Stiff Little Fingers. And this is At the Edge.

yeah, what a tune, what a tune. If that didn't wake you up, I don't know what will. Anyway, let's carry on. Let's play the Buzzcocks. And this is Promises. Big shout out to everyone who's been listening to my show. Thank you very much.

That was Buzzcocks, and that was, yeah, Promises. While earlier on I was requested if I could play So What from the Anti-Nowhere League. Well, I can't actually play that because of obviously certain languages, really, to be honest with you. It's a little bit too a little bit too punk, that's all I can say. Absolutely a great track. I do love the Anti-Nowhere League. So that is actually on the B-side of this, and this is Streets of London. So this is the A-side. So the A-side is Streets of London, the B-side is So What. So Kev, this is for you, mate. I'm going to play the A-side, and this is Streets of London by the Anti-Nowhere League.

Oh yeah, well, keep them going, keep them going. Well, I'm going to finish off with a bit of Sham 69 now, and this is Give a Dog a Bone.

that dog's going mad. He's absolutely going mad. Anyway, that's me sort of finish for today. Stay logged on for DJ Mathers, who's on straight after me. I'm going to play off really with the Banana Splits. I don't know how much you're going to listen to this because obviously I've run over a little bit and I've only got about a minute and a half left. So thank you for listening. Stay locked on and I shall be back Sunday for my cup of tea, slice of cake show on a Sunday from 11 till 1. Tutti boy.

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0: 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From the 11th to the 13th of September 2026. 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With top live band performances throughout the weekend. From the magnificent Exodus, Scartopia, the Regulites, Scardust and Scarburst UK. The fantastic Marcia Hastings 1066, featuring a solo performance from Kelly Foyster, with more announcements to follow. And not forgetting the top vinyl DJs on two sound systems across the three-day weekend, spinning all your favourite ska, rocksteady, early reggae and two-tone favourites. 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

Well, a very good morning, afternoon, evening, Scar family worldwide. How you doing? Hope you're okay. Yes, you in the corner. You sitting on the sofa. Hope you're all right. A massive thank you to Big Daddy Bry and his special guest. The last 2 hours before that, we had Mark Wilson, the musical liquidator, and the Cockney Taff before that. Cheers, guys. Great shows, as always. It's the Boot Boy Scar Show with me, Jeff Longbar. 2 hours of top music. Well, I think so. You might not, but we'll see. 69 Sounds. Well, we're going to kick off with a bit of this for you. Why not, indeed?

Sound of the Skylights with Freedom Sounds. Well, did you have a good weekend? What did you do this weekend? I know what my Tracy done. She went out on the razzle. Burger and chips she had. She had calamari. She had... what else did she have? Calamari. She had prawn cocktail. Right. She had one of them, apparently. Oh, she's had two of them now. And loads and loads. And that's just for starters. Right, going to carry on another one from the Skylights. This is James Bond.

I think she's not going to dance. She's going to be sitting down and just having a little bevy or two. Looking forward to that. Hope you're well, sweetheart. And also, I've just found out that my Tracy, my carer, that I need to cheer up that. She had 3 bottles of brandy, 4 bottles of port, right, and she's still got a hangover. Terrible, isn't it? Terrible. Right, we're going to... carry on with this one. This is Frankenstein, Byron Lee and the Dragonaires. Big Boy Scar Show, me, Jeff Longbar. Wakey, wakey!

big shout out to Stan the Man as well. I know he'll be listening. He called me darling earlier, you know. He messaged Tracy and said, hello, darling. Say hello to Jeff. Terrible man. He's a Man U fan, so...

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I think Stranger Cole as well. Yes, it is.

brilliant track that. Ken Booth and Stranger Cole. Gonna carry on with this one for the Scatterlights. This is Exodus. The Big Boy Scar Show. 8 till 10 Mondays, Fridays is 6 till 8.

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Yes, you've got it. Catch him at Skeggy Reggae on Boot Boy Radio. Loads of bands. Have you got your tickets?

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Scat Lights out with Beardsman Scar. What about this track? 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

Beatles there with Life Could Be a Tree. Check out this one, Coconut Rock. Did you notice I said that properly? Rock. I didn't say wop. Not doing any Chinese cooking this week.

as Dandelion Scat Lights. This one for Ken Park, and this is an oldie as well. My whole world is falling down. You can't argue with that, can you? The Big Boy Scar Show, me, Jeff Longbar, taking you through till 8 o'clock UK time.

My whole world is falling down. Along with the version in the middle of that. It's the Boot Boy Scar Show, me, Jeff Longbar. Through until 8 o'clock UK time. Second hour of the show, got all Scar and Reggae, some fantastic tunes.

got a big shout-out going out to the lovely Sam, who's working hard, doing all the cooking and the unpacking and stuff. And a big hello to Chris, who's just sitting there talking to me live on the sofa. He's like that, you know. He ain't done nothing all weekend. Sam's done it all. If I say that, she might cook me a cake, you see. 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

0: Big shout out to Luna Pantelli, okay? She's the little one that roars at Raw Menswear. Did I say Raw? War. I said it, didn't I? Congratulations on passing your exams. Well done, girl. Proud of you. Right, I'll be back after a quick word from our sponsors. Till then, hold on.
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Papa Echo 25 to Uniform Bravo from the 11th to the 13th of September 2026. 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And not forgetting the top vinyl DJs on two sound systems across the three-day weekend. 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

0: Done back in the 70s by Hot Chocolate, this new sexy thing from Johnny Osborne. The Big Boy Scar Show with me, Jeff Longbar. Welcome along. However you are, wherever you are.
1: Where did you come from?
0: Where?
1: Baby.
0: Where are you from?

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0: Johnny Osborne.

0: Gregory Isaacs there. That's, of course, the Willow Tree. Right, I think that's time that we played something from our sponsors. Why not, indeed?
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late great Bob Marley, of course. It is the Boot Boy Scar Show on a Monday night. Chilling, relaxing. Coming up in about 19 minutes' time. Button down scar time, Mr. P. Followed by Jam and the Grooves. Get together and be one love. We'll get ready. You're the

0: Oh dear, what has happened? 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Right, okay. let's do a bit of this, why not indeed.
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0: Perhaps he got fed up with Bob Marley, you never know, do you?
1: 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Papa Echo 25 to Uniform Bravo. From the 11th to the 13th of September 2026. 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With top live band performances throughout the weekend. From the Magnificent Exodus, Scartopia, The Regulites, Scardust and Scarburst UK, the fantastic Marcia Hastings 1066, featuring a solo performance from Kelly Foyster, with more announcements to follow. And not forgetting the top vinyl DJs on two sound systems across the three-day weekend, spinning all your favourite ska, rocksteady, early reggae and two-tone favourites. 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

go, a little bit of UB40 for you. Ain't got time for much, but got time for this one. Coming up at the top of the hour, we've got Button Down Scar Time with Martin Preslin, and followed by Jamming the Grooves, Andy Scarred for Life, Kemp. 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

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That one was Audrey Hall with One Dance Won't Do. Next up is Egyptian with Beautiful Lady.

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1: Yo, I'm just giving out sounds. Every day I get up on the thrones. 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

0: There we go. That was Tosh Riley with Gimme Liquor One Drop. Next up is Sean Paul and Sasha with I'm Still In Love With You.
1: Well, in come the thing them call a broken heart. This blessed love will never part. You don't know it from the start. Me tell them say I'm dirty, yeah. Sean Paul and Sasha, come sing.

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Papa Echo 25 to Uniform Bravo. From the 11th to the 13th of September 2026. 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With top live band performances throughout the weekend. From the Magnificent Exodus, Scartopia, The Regulites, Scardust and Scarburst UK. The fantastic Marcia Hastings 1066, featuring a solo performance from Kelly Foyster, with more announcements to follow. And not forgetting the top vinyl DJs on two sound systems across the three-day weekend, spinning all your favourite ska, rocksteady, early reggae and two-tone favourites. 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

0: want, man?
1: What do you want, man?
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1: Say it wasn't you.
0: All right.

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There we go. That one was Morgan Heritage with Down by the River. Next up is Innie Kamoze with World of Reggae Music.

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1: There we go. 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Next up is Notch with Nothing to Go So.

0: There we go. That was Mr. Vegas with Heads High. I'd like to say a massive thank you to everyone who has listened to me today. Catch me, DJ Alfie T, same place, same time next week. I'm going to hand you over to DJ Marky J. I'm going to finish off with Cutty Ranks, Limb by Limb.
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Good morning, good afternoon, good evening. 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Before we start with this week's show, as always, I'd like to thank Young Alfie for a fantastic 2 hours there. Good news to Alfie, and Alfie will be back next week, 10 o'clock, on bootboyradio.net on this lovely Wednesday. Okay, what have I got for you to this week? And I've got the usual mixture of Scar, Rocksteady and Boss Reggae from the 60s and 70s. This week I'm going to start off with two Cox and Dodd produced records. In a minute I'm going to play Reggae Go Go by Winston Harris. But I'm starting off this week's show with the Seven Dimensions and their version of The Venturers' Walk, Don't Run.

Oh, there we go. That's two Cox and Dodd produced records. And they're from my copies of the actual Blue Cox and Dodd Blue label collection. So, let's move on, shall we? This is the Uniques and a very crackly version of Facts of Life.

Oh, that's unique. So we have a track called Facts of Life. Okay, moving swiftly along. This is on the Duke Reed Greatest Hits label, 1971, Tommy McCook and 7-Eleven.

There you go, Tommy McCook. I do like a bit of Tommy, as everybody knows, listens to my shows. What a fantastic artist he was. That's a track called 7-Eleven. That's on the Duke Greed's latest hits record from 1971. We're going to go back 1 year, 1970, onto the Songbird label. The fantastic Kingstonians and Singer Man.

Oh, did we spot the obvious mistake there? That was still the singer, man, but unfortunately it was the flip side by the Crystal Lights, and it's the musical version. So what I'll do is I'll play the proper side in a minute. This is definitely the Pioneers. This is definitely a track called Give Me a Little Loving. It's on the Amalgamated label from 1968.

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1: Yes, there we go. 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

0: Kingstonians there on the Songbird label from 1970. We're going to move back 1 year. This is Kingstit on the Clandest label, produced by Clancy Eccles himself, and a track called The Ugly One.
1: This is the days of rot, Eastwood. I am the ugly one. 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

0: before a man, a Peckham.
1: 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A new cross.
0: Is that true?
1: Then the same thing me I tell you, how them fast. I hear you hear that.
0: Me no hear the talk of Brixton.

0: Somebody a come.
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0: Them care how. Them say Bush navies. But a smaddy.
1: Yeah. So she watch on
0: people. Them better leave my business alone.
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0: 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Better leave my business alone.
2: Oh, there you go. That's Gurley and Joe on the Joe label from 1970 with a track called Mind Your Business. Okay, next track I'm going to play you is 1969, another track produced by Clancy Eccles on the New Beat label, The Dynamites, and a tribute to Don Drummond. Sorry, Drumbago should be.

The Dynamite's there on the Jamaica New Beat label, produced by Clancy Eccles, and their tribute to Drumbago, not Don Drummer, as I said earlier. Okay, let's go back to 1968 onto the Crab label. The Ethiopians and Pharaoh Must Tell.

The Ethiopians there from 1968 on the Crab label with a track called Fire and Must Tell. And we're staying 1968 onto the Island label. Derek Morgan with a rhythm that we all know. It's one of the 8 or 9 that use the Wet Dream rhythm. This is Hold Your Jack.

0: 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Alexa will then say, "Welcome to My Tuner Radio app." Alexa will then ask you, "What station would you like to listen to?" And you say, "Play Boot Boy Radio." It really couldn't be simpler.
1: There you go. Another word from one of our fantastic sponsors, Raw Menswear, down there in Great Yarmouth, along the Regent Road, the same road as the Prince Regent. So what you can do, you can go and do a bit of shopping, say hello to Chris and the family, buy yourself some good clopper. Then when you worked up a good thirst, pop down the road, over the road, and pop into the into the Prince Regent and have a couple of beers with Ali and the gang. Okay, let's move on. This is the Punch label. This is 1970. This is the Upsetters. And this is Dry Acid.
2: I'm the man that grants your musical thirst from Philly to Faust, and now the coast, Upsetter the boss.

The Upsetters there on the Punch label from 1970 and the classic Dry Acid. Okay, let's go back 1 year, 1969. Onto the Attack label. It says tracks by Big Al, but that's actually Lester Sterling, and it's a track called Music Box.

1969 sounds of Lester Sterling as Big Al on the record with a track called Music Box. Of course it was. I lost my sleeve there. Music Box. What we're going to do then, we're going to stay with Lester Sterling. We're going to go back to 1 year, 1968, onto the Unity label, the absolutely fantastic Bangarang.

There you go. Of course, that's the one and only outstanding voice of Mr. Pat Kelly with a track called Try to Remember. That's on the Gas label, and of course, that's the flip side to How Long Will It Take. We're on to the new Beat label now, Alton Ellis, and La La Means I Love You.

There goes Alton Ellis there on the New Beat label with a track called La La Means I Love You. That's from 1968. We're going to go forward 1 year, 1969, onto the Trojan label. This is The Pioneers, and it's a flip side to Too Late, a track called Black Bud.

Oh, there you go. That's the Paragons. No, it's not. It's the Pioneers. I'm all six and sevens today. That's on the Trojan label, and it's the flip side to Too Late. That's from 1969. This is the Downtown label. This is Let's Go Downtown, and it's the Dreamers.

Joan Ross there on the Crab label from 1970 with her version of Freda Payne's Band of Gold. Okay, what I'll do now then, stay on the Crab label, 1969, going back 1 year, Glenn Adams and Mighty Organ.

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Another word from one of our fantastic sponsors, Headstock Music Weekends. If you're up in sales in February, you know what a fantastic weekend it was. We're back there next year, February again. And of course, Headstock do a lot of fantastic weekenders throughout the country. So if you're going to any of them, enjoy yourself. Right, let's get on the tune show. This is 1967, back on a Coxon label. So a bit rock steady. This is Bumps Oakley and Ragdoll.

Oh, there you go. That's 1967. That's the Rocksteady Sounds of Cox and Dog produced. Ragdoll, that's by Bumps Oakley. And of course, that's the cover version of the classic by the Four Seasons, Frankie Valli and the Four Seasons. We're staying 1967. We're staying with the Cox and Dog produced labels. This is on Studio One label. This is the Viceroy's, and this is Shake Up.

And that track's the Sydney All-Stars on the Bullet label from 1970. It's a flip side to the Voice Choice Chariot of Coming. We're going to stick with the Bullet label, but we're going to go forward 1 year to 1979. This is the Upsetters and All Combine.

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2: Now, a word there for one of our fantastic sponsors, Melton Mowbray Town Estate, there up in Melton Mowbray in Leicestershire, who put on the fantastic Melton Scarfest. And I understand next year's Scarfest is going to be a 2-day event, so get your tickets. It's going to be another fantastic weekend, as it always is when Boot Boy Radio are involved. Okay, let's get on the tune, shall we? This is the Ethiopians on the Randy's label, 1971, and a track called Mr. Tom.

1971 sounds of the Ethiopians on the Randy's label with a track called Mr. Tom. We're staying 1971 for this next record. We're going to go onto the Green Door label. This is Teddy McGuinness and a track called Fly Machine.

0: witch doctor, but I am the vampire.
1: I say my patient needs another injection.
2: And that's

What an absolutely classic track that is. That's the Vampire, of course, on the Upsetter label. That's the Upsetters. And it's a flip side to the Bleachers. Check him out. Moving swiftly along, we're going to go back to 1968 onto the Studio One label. Another Cox and Dodd produced classic. This is Larry and Elvin and the classic Nanny Goat.

0: absolutely classic track there. Larry and Alvin, Nanny Go, on the Studio One label. Cox and Dodd produced, of course, from 1968. 1969, we're going to go to now. Onto the Downtown label. This is Sonny Beans and the Rudies and a very crackly version of Night Train.
1: Night Train.

0: Skeggy Reggae from the Suncastle Skegness. Papa Echo 25 to Uniform Bravo from the 11th to the 13th of September 2026. Put it in your diary now with top live band performances throughout the weekend from the Magnificent Exodus, Scartopia, the Regulites, Scardust and Scarburst UK. The fantastic Marcia Hastings 1066 featuring a solo performance from Kelly Foyster with more announcements to follow. And not forgetting the top vinyl DJs on two sound systems across the three-day weekend, spinning all your favourite ska, rocksteady, early reggae and two-tone favourites. Don't forget to follow our Facebook page, the home of Skeggy Reggae, as well as checking us out on Facebook events for more event details and ticket information.
1: Two weeks Friday, Skeggy Reggae, up there in Skeg Vegas or down there in Skeg Vegas, at the Suncastle. I'm really, really looking forward to that. It's my first time I've been at Skeggy Reggae and I can't wait. Hope to see you there. And just to mark your card, a week tomorrow is the Blam Blam 8 Festival up in Redcar. So if you're going to either festival, if you're going to both, I'll see you there. We've got about, 20 minutes before I hand over to me old mucker, Mr. Martin Parsons, the Spin Doctor himself. So you don't need to go anywhere. Just keep it locked on to the fabulous, outstanding bootboyradio.net. I'm going to move on now with the songs through the records. This is 1969. This is the High Note label. This is the Hippie Boys. And it hurts.

Oh, there you go. That's the Hippie Boys with a track called It Hurts. That's from 1969 and that's on the High Note label. Right, next two tracks I'm going to play you are both represses. They're both on the rather excellent Harlem Shuffle Records. It's a good label if you haven't got any of their stuff. If you can't afford the original stuff, like me, then it's a good place to go and get some records. Some people might look down on it, but there we go. If you can't afford all the records and the original, then you can always go on to the represses. Anyway, this is the first one. This is the Race Fans and Boogeyman.

0: Oh, there you go. That's a couple of records on the Fantastic Harlem Shuffle label. The last one, of course, was the Race Fans of Boogeyman. And that was Joe the Boss with A Skin of Revolt. And I say, if you haven't got the originals, then you can go onto the Harlem Shuffle website and get copies there. People like the originals, and we all like the originals, but sometimes you have to bite the bullet, don't you, and get a repress. Sometimes the represses sound better, but they're not as good as they. Anyway, let's move on. This is Dave Barker. This is definitely original. This is on the Jamaican P label, P-double-E. There we go. And it's a track called Double Heavy.
1: Hey, Joe! Come on here, man, and give me a smoke home for that Joe. You cat and pick and hit me one time, huh?

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So I get them bones jacked. A cheddar platter from either band. Work it out.

1970, Dave Barker there. With a track called Double Heavy. And the actual copy there we've got is on the Jamaican PEE label. Okay, we're going to go up to 1969. We're going to go back onto the Crab label. This is the Tanners and Feel Bad.

Oh, there you go. That's the 1969 Sounds of the Tenors. We have a track called Feel Bad. Okay, looking at the time, this is going to be the last one from me before I hand over to the actually fantastic Mr. Martin Parsons, the spin doctor himself. So you don't need to go anywhere. Keep it locked on to bootboyradio.net. I'm back on Monday at 1400s, 2 o'clock UK time, with my All Vinyl Show on the Deck show. And then I'm back with the Wednesday Spin next Wednesday at 12 o'clock UK time. So thank you all for listening. Keep it locked onto Boot Boy Radio. I'm going to leave you with another absolute classic. This is Roland Alfonso. It's the flip side to 100 Tons of Megaton, and it's a track called Musical Resurrection. As I said earlier, thank you all for listening. Keep it locked onto Boot Boy Radio.

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4: Well, good afternoon and welcome. Yes, my name is Martin Pete. You're listening to Boot Boy Radio. I've got some great tunes all lined up for you, so I just want to thank DJ Marky J there for another great show, and catch you again next week. So how are we all doing? Hope you're well. Sun is shining, so expecting thunderstorms a little bit later, but never mind. Okay, got some great tunes lined up for you, even a bit of Sham 69 as well. So let's start as we always do on a Wednesday afternoon with a bit of Dr. Ringding and

Oh, there you go. Yeah, what an oldie but a goodie. It is the Wanderers and Wiggle Waggle. Okay, just want to say hello to Nora, who's listening, and she's on the Boot Boy official radio chat room. Now, if you want to join that, just send me a message and I'll send you an invite. Okay, next up is a new one from the new album from Riff Raff, and this is Scar Fever.

There you go, yeah, Riff Raff and Scar Fever. And you can buy that album if you go to Proper Scar Records on Facebook. All the links will be there to purchase that album. And it's a great album. Okay, next up, going all the way up to Germany, is a favourite band of mine here. They're called Blue Killer. And this is Scar Is Our Business.

Oh, there you go. Yeah, Blue Killer, they're from Germany. Go and check them out. And okay, I teased you with a bit of Sham 69. So here we go. These are one of my favourite bands back in the day, is Sham 69 and Urshan Boys.

I hope you enjoyed that. It's a bit of Sham 69 on here, Sham Boys. More Sham coming up a bit later, but right now it's the Hot Knives and You're Driving Me Mad.

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Oh, there you go. Yeah, the Pioneers and Time Hard. And before that was the Untouchables. And right now, right before we go into a little two-tone segment, here's one from the Kingstonians and Sufferer.

Oh, there you go. Yeah, those Kingstonians and Sufferer. And if you're not familiar with the show, the next sort of 30 minutes or to the top of the hour, we pass over strictly to purely two-tone, from 77 to about 82, and it's just purely two-tone top to bottom. So we're going to start off with the Specials and Gangsters.

There you go, yeah, a bit of bad manners there and inner-London violence. No, so here's one from the Specials and a bit of Rat Race. Well, be even better if we started from the beginning. Let's try a bit of this.

Skeggy Reggae from the Suncastle Skegness. Papa Echo 25 to Uniform Bravo. From the 11th to the 13th of September 2026. Put it in your diary now. With top live band performances throughout the weekend. From the Magnificent Exodus, Scartopia, The Regulites, Scardust and Scarburst UK. The fantastic Marcia Hastings 1066, featuring a solo performance from Kelly Foyster, with more announcements to follow. And not forgetting the top vinyl DJs on two sound systems across the three-day weekend, spinning all your favourite ska, rocksteady, early reggae and two-tone favourites. Don't forget to follow our Facebook page, the home of Skeggy Reggae, as well as checking us out on Facebook events for more event details and ticket information.

Oh, there you go. Yeah, there's Bad Manners and Roy Special Brew. Okay, for our last tune of this little segment, I'm going to play One by the Beat, and she's just too nice to talk to.

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Oh, there you go. Yeah, there's a Scarlett and Helga Stein taken from the album Trash City. What a great album. Okay, I want to say hello to my good mate, Mr. Harvey. I hope you're well, and I hope your good lady Nikki is doing well as well. Okay, here's the one you asked me, it's Jimmy Cliff, and

0: Oh, there you go. Yeah, it's Jimmy Cliff and Vietnam. Ben Affleck, good night, Mr. Harvey. Okay, yeah. Oh, the trains are coming.
1: The next train will be leaving from platform 1.

0: there you go. Yeah, there's Clint Eastwood and General Saint and Stop That Train. Okay, in just a couple of weeks' time, I'll be at Skeggy Reggae up in Skegness. And right, there's going to be a band appearing there called The Regolites, and they're from Birmingham. And they sing a version of this next song I'm going to play you, and it sounds exactly the same, and they do a great version. So next up is the Naturalites, and this is a track called Picture on the Wall.
1: Do you have a picture of His Majesty Rasta?
2: Yes, I have, Jalif.
1: And do you have a picture of His Majesty Dread?
3: Yes, I have, Jai is within I.
1: And do you have a picture of His Majesty Rasis?
4: Yes, I have.

Oh, there you go. Yeah, that's the Naturalites, and right, picture on the wall, and right, still right, a couple of tickets left if you want to get yourself up to Skegness on the 13th, right through to the 16th of right, September, and still day tickets available, and day tickets are available for I think about £10 each, so it's great value. So right, and yours truly will be there as well. Okay. Bit of a, I flick it over to a rock steady tune now, and here's the Bleachers, and come into my parlour.

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1: Yes, sir.
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0: A way of life.

0: Oh, there you go. Yes, another one from Blue Keller, and that was Skinhead Reggae. Okay, here's one of my favourites, is Roy Junior Dell and the D-Lights on the original Gravity label, and this is their version of Street Tough.
1: No matter what the people say, this sound leads the way. It's the order of the day from your boss DJ, I, Junior Dell. Up it from the top to the very last drop.

Oh, there you go. Yeah, this is Junior Dell and the D-Lights and Street Tough. What a great tune. Okay, now here's another. This is one from the Proper Scar album, Volume 2, and this is the Kubricks and Self-Help Wannabe.

Ah, oh, there you go. There's the Kubricks and Self Help Wannabe. Okay, going to take you back to my youth now and another bit of Sham 69. And if the kids are all right...

Oh, what a tune, eh? Yeah, that's Cock Sparrow and England Belongs to Me. And are you going to play one more in a little punk segment? And I actually queued up to buy this so many, many years ago. I was first in the queue to get this on a 12-inch. So here you go, here's the Sex Pistols and Anarchy in the UK.

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Oh, there you go. Yeah, that's Boot Boy Scar, and that's the title track of the Riff Raff's new album. You can get that album from Proper Scar Records on Facebook. Okay, next up, looking forward to seeing this band. They're a band called Looney Tunes, and they're going to be appearing live at the Big One Festival down in Shawfield in November this year. So really looking forward to seeing them, and this is Looney Tunes and Rules of the Game.

Oh, there you go. Yeah, that's Looney Tunes and Roy Rules the Game. Looking forward to seeing them. Okay, I'm afraid the times have caught up with me again, so I've only got a couple of tracks left. So it's time for me to say my thank yous and my goodbyes. And I want to thank each and every one of you for joining me this afternoon, wherever you are in the world. And a big, massive thank you to everybody who's been downloading and sharing all my Facebook stuff and all the Podomatic stuff. Just a quick story on the Podomatic. We actually hit number one in all genres twice this week, so a big massive thank you to each and every one of you, because we do appreciate every one of you, because you might not think it's a big thing, but if you can imagine, all the music podcasting, all the world, we actually hit, Boot Boy Radio hit number one in all genres, so that's any type of music, we hit number one. So a big massive thank you to each and every one of you, and please carry on what you do, because we can't do this without you. Okay, whatever you're doing for the rest of the week, and have a great bank holiday. I'll be back next week, same time, same place. So got a few, I'll be out and about this weekend, got a few carnivals to go to, so I'll be out and about. So whatever you're doing, take care, stay safe, and I'll see you all next week. All right, take care.

Oh, there you go. There's Twist of the Maytals and Take Me Home, Country Roads. Okay, just to let you know, Harry Brundy is coming up in about 5 minutes, and then after that is the Catflea Massacre Scar and Reggae Show at 7 o'clock. So, and then at 9 o'clock, you've got the wonderful Steve Jolly with his not so obvious Scar and Reggae Show. So, that's me. I'm done. I'll see you next week.

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1: OK Records from 1967, that's Larry Williams and Johnny Watson, It's Too Late. Did see a UK release on Epic Records back in July of 76.

one of the records that put me onto the music, Hoagie Lands and Next In Line. You're listening to A Soulful Strut on Boot Boy Radio, me, Harry Grundy.

stacking three back to back. We kicked off with Jackie Wilson and the Who Who song. The Four Tops and Something About You, and then Gene Burke and You Got It. This is Gladys Tyler and Little Bitty Girl.

Gladys Taylor with Ray Scott and the Scotsman on Dacca Records from 1966, and Little Bitty Girl. Don't forget, if you want to get in touch this afternoon, go on Facebook, Harry's Radio page, or Soulville, and say hi.

love that record. Joe Jammer and My Life. Before that was Gladys Knight and the Pips, and Stranger came out in the box set a few years ago, that one.

Going back to 63 for that one from Big Martha Turner, and You Don't Love Me Like You Used To. This is great from Bobby Sheen. It's called Sweet Sweet Loving.

absolutely wonderful. Bobby Sheen and Sweet Sweet Love, and you find that on the B-side of Dr. Love. These are the Jelly Beans, and You Don't Mean Me No Good.

Those are the Jelly Beans and You Don't Mean Me No Good. One of my favourite records at the moment is this one from Reggie Garner, Half a Cup. It's sounding like Lamont Dozier on this track.

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Have mercy. Bobby Taylor and Don't Be Afraid. Absolutely wonderful. That's about it for this week. Thanks to everybody who's been in touch. Really do appreciate it. Until next week, take care and stay safe. Don't forget, it's what's in the grooves that count.

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Welcome, reggae fans. This is the Kathleen Massacre Ska and Reggae Show. 2 hours of belly-tickling offbeat offerings. That was King Zephyr, Scarborough, and this is the Satellites, New York.

That was The Scatterlights with New York Minute. And we're keeping on the same theme as we've just had, because here we go with Lauren Aitken and The Scatterlights. Same old song.

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And here we go with Mechanic Skankers. 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

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Newtown Kings, Dynamite.

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Custard Cream, Western Standard Time Scar Orchestra, Sunrise from the East.

0: 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This is the Penniless Loafers, Ocean Spell.
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This is the two-tone club, not the two-tone club. 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

should say Los Sombrero Club. 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And I don't know how they managed to do that. Picker, picker, picker, picker, picker. I don't know how they do it. I've been listening to a ska for that long and I still can't master picker, picker, picker, picker, picker. Just sounds like it. It doesn't sound like it. Picker, picker, picker, picker. No, nothing. Nothing. And Dave Illyard and Rocksteady 7. Thursday night stomp.

Dan and Rocksteady 7 Thursday Night Stomp, and we're meant to put in this kind of professionally produced advert for Boot Boy Radio, but I don't know where it's gone. I've lost it underneath the cupboard somewhere. It's probably covered in a bit of fluff with an egg sandwich. So just to say, Boot Boy Radio, Boot Boy Radio, Boot Boy Radio, Planet Smashers, Attack of Planet Smashers. I ran out of time there, didn't I? I better do better next time.

Molly Cook and Joe Fire, and yes, you are listening to the Cafe Massacre Scott Reggae Show. We have had that first hour of upbeat offerings. Now here we go with the second hour of upbeat offerings. This is Soom T, Free the Man.

Toom tea, free the man, and before I even start, I'm going to say I've run out of time, so if I suddenly cut myself off in the middle of a sentence, don't worry about it, I am still alive, unless, of course, I'm not alive, and I've actually just cut myself off in the middle of a sentence. Bernie Spear, Negril.

Negro burning spear. And if I do cut myself off in the middle of a sentence, don't worry about it, because Dennis is sat next to me. He'll come on here and he'll ruin the show completely. This is In a Yard. How can you ruin this show more? In a Yard, Rebellion in Heaven, featuring Cedric Myton.

Kennedy and Rebellion in Heaven featuring Cedric Mitre. And yes, if it wasn't for the music, the show would be rubbish. But it is because of the music that we listen, because the music is top class, stunning. This is By the Rivers. Rise up!

guys, from by the rivers. And if you want to hear a show that's no music but just me rattling on for 2 hours, then get in touch and say, Cat Flea, do a show that's just you rattling on for 2 hours. We would love to hear that. And if I get 3 messages like that, I will do it. I will do it. Stick figure. Fight the feeling.

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I would. I'd have a go, but I don't know if I could. This is, I'd forget where I am now. Jimmy Cliff. 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

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Yeah, this is Drop Steady. I have to say, it's absolutely brilliant. I love the track, and I love the fact that his voice goes out of the range that he can possibly sing anymore, and you go, ooh, but it just fits in perfectly. This is Drop Steady.

0: the world like this.
1: Hit and miss, drop steady. I always find it's a bit of a hit and miss with a pot noodle. Sometimes you really enjoy it, and the other times you think, why am I eating this? L0, get up.

L0, get up! And I've just finished the first draft of a novel that I've been working on for 12 months, and I've given it to somebody, and they've come back and said, you mention food quite a lot. And I just think, you haven't listened to my show, have you? This is Lee Scratch Perry. Mad as a box of match, Lee Scratch Perry. Vibrate on.

Please scratch Perry, vibrate on. And it's amazing how many times I've said to somebody, look, you know, I'm working on a novel, and they've looked at me and gone, well, you can be coherent for that many words. I don't know what they're trying to say about me. This is Roots of Rebellion. Wise words.

Roots of a Rebellion, and here we go with the last track before the last track, because it is the last track before the last track, and I always say the last track before the last track, because of course, ever as it is, Musical Youth, Generals.

Musical Youth Generals. Well, there you go. That's it. We've come to the end of DIY Cupboard Build. Kathleen Massacre Scan Reggae Show for another week. So keep your head excited and your timetable to the table of your times. There's just two things to say. One is enjoy yourself, learn things, and enjoy yourself, folks. And the second is, I know there's no professional, this is Boot Boy Radio, this is Boot Boy Radio, but Jeff knows what I'm like, so just forgive me, Jeff, for getting it all wrong in the first place. So all I want to say is it's me, time to say goodbye. So goodbye from Boot Boy Radio.

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The broadcast has ceased. You may now enjoy the rest of your existence.

Right, hello there. Good evening, everyone. Bit of a technical hitch there. I couldn't log on, but I'm here now, live from the Scar Bar, a not-so-obvious Scar show on Boot Boy Radio. Another great show tonight. Loads and loads of new music. I got the new EPs from Larry underscore 73 and Honkus Rhombus. New tracks from The Disagreement, Doc Turbo, Gentleman's Dub Club, Land of Giants, Risky and the Ridicule, The Free Dub Press, The Kitty Hawks, Omnigon, Seven of Scar, loads, The Hellers. So, yeah, loads to squeeze in. So I'm going to crack on now, and you've heard this before, but this is off Bare Ditties EP from Honkus Rhombus, and this is Do Right Things.

The brilliant Honkus Rompus off their new EP, Bare Ditties. That's a 6-track EP, and that dropped last week. And good old boys, they sent me it, as, and I already had the first 3 tracks. Now I've got them all, so I'm going to try and squeeze as many in tonight as possible. Yeah, I'm a little bit flustered now. Starting off, I couldn't connect, and it's all, oh, it gets you in a panic, doesn't it? I ain't even poured me non-alcoholic beer out yet. Right, let's have a bit of Beat the Smart Kids and Slop.

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1: Yes, you are. You're locked on to this Wednesday night, the 26th of August. Nearly a bank holiday here in the UK. Looking forward to that. Me and Mrs. Scarbar are off to Brighton for the weekend. So, bit of mod. They get loads of mods there on a weekend. Loads of scooters and that. But it's always good fun and there's always gigs to catch as well. So, we'll see what we can find. A brand new track now from Australian band The Kitty Hawks. And this is their latest track. And everything they pull out lately is really good. And this is Hold Your Fire.

There's a lot of good ska music coming out of Australia at the moment, and that is the Kitty Hawks and Hold Your Fire. I was going to play these last week, DK's versus the Kingdom, and I didn't have time. I'm just such a packed show, a bit like this week, really, but I'm going to play them tonight. So this is off their latest single. This is Misspent Nights.

They were pretty damn awesome the other week up there in Leeds when I was DJing for them and Hot Squash. And that is DK versus the Kingdom and Misspent Nights. And that's their current single. I think it's a double A side. So, yeah, look it up. Get it. Last week, I got sent Larry underscore 73 their new EP, Don't Smile. But I didn't get it in time and I'd already scheduled the show. So I just managed to squeeze one track in. So I'm going to play a lot more of theirs tonight. Starting off with this, Hope Your Abuser Dies.

And that's the first track of the night from Larry_73 off their EP Don't Smile. Get more from them later in the show. This next band are called Dot Turbo. Now, they popped up on my radar and I thought this song was their latest single. And when I've done my research, yes, I do research this show, it isn't. This is their last single. They got another one out. So I'm going to try and fit both of them in tonight, but I do like this one better. This is called Criminal. Give this a listen. They're quite good. In fact, they're very good.

I'll be completely honest, I don't know a lot about Doc Turbo. Like I say, they popped up on my radar a week or so ago, but I do like them. That's Criminal. That is a great song. We're going to have another one from them a bit later. Up next, Honkus Rompus, second track of the night off their Bare Ditties EP. And I suggest you download it. It's rather good. And this is Lion in the Jungle.

You're locked on to the Not So Obvious Scar Show, the best show on radio that brings you all the new music for all the old subcultures. And that is the wonderful Honkus Rompus and Lion in the Jungle. Right, I'm going to liven things up a bit now. I was going to play this last week, but I didn't get it in time. And it is the awesome Risky and the Ridicule. And this is Ghetto Blaster.

That's the first new music from Risky and the Ridicule for about 3 years, I think it is. And that is Ghetto Blaster. Love it. A band now who I've played before on the Not So Obvious Scar Show. They're a band very dear to me because they're local and they're quite a young band. In fact, they're very young. And they're called The Disagreement. And pretty exciting stuff because they're up for an award on the 11th of September. And I wish I could be there, but I'm busy elsewhere. I'm DJing that night. They're doing a song along with The Contrives, my two favourite young bands from this area. It'd be awesome to see it, but hopefully I'll get videoed and I'll get to see it. I do love both bands, both different, very different, but both bloody awesome. Right, Disagreement's new one. This came out, I think, on Friday. I'll have to check, double check, but it's called The Thin Ice, and it's brilliant.

0: Wonderful band, and that's a disagreement. Their brand new track, The Thin Ice. I'll try to find out when exactly it's out. I think some of the disagreement might be listening. Message me if you can and let me know when it's available to everyone so they can download it and stream it and whatever they do. Right, they're up for an award at the NMG Awards in Bury St Edmunds, along with the Contrives. I think they're up for Best Young Band. I wouldn't want to choose between those two, I tell you. I love them both, so I'm glad I'm not a judge. I said I won't be able to go to that because I'm DJing that night. I'm DJing at the Portland Arms here in Cambridge for the brilliant Boo Bounce and Colonel Haffy. And I'm going to tell you a bit more after I play Boo Bounce. And this is Try This.
1: Hey, you! Dumb, what's that?

Boo Bounce, Try This. They absolutely smashed it on Saturday at the Reggae Scar and Sizzler, along with Colonel Haffy, who they're both together with each other at the Portland Arms on Friday, the 11th of September. And you can get tickets. Look up Boo Bounce on all the old socials. 12 quid in advance. Absolute value for money. Both bands are awesome, really complement each other. So it's going to be a cracking night. Get your tickets, come along. Friday, you know, end of the working week, come and have a beer and a dance. And I'll be filling in between on the old deck. So get your tickets. Right, we're going to have Land of the Giants now and their latest song. And it's called Didn't I?

Land of the Giants, didn't I? I've just got a visitor in the Scar Bar. Hello, Sky. My Cocker Spaniel, she's coming to say hello. Got the doors open, see, it's a bit hot tonight. Right, up next, we've got Larry underscore 73, their second track of the night off their, what's it called, EP? Let me have a look. Yes, it's Don't Smile. And this is Corporate Mask.

Larry underscore 73, corporate mask, and more from them in the second half of the show. This show is absolutely whizzing past tonight. Let's have a bit of Omnigon, and this is Turn Up the Fear.

That's Omnigon, and that is the title track off their new album, and Turn Up the Fear. Another album, The Hellers, I think it came out about a week or so ago, and this is a track taken off their new album, which is called just The Hellers, and this is Imposter.

The Hellers and that's a track off their new album, and that's called The Imposter. We're going to finish the hour how we started it with Honkus Rompus and another track off their Bare Ditties EP, and this is Moving On.

0: The excellent Rompus. Oh, Honkus Rompus. Sorry, lads. And moving on. And stay tuned for more of their stuff. And Frank, mate, stay tuned. There's a couple of tracks in the second half of the show. New tracks, but I think you'll like them. I know you'd like a bit of sort of reggae dub and that. So stay tuned. I normally come back with a indie track after the sponsors. I haven't chosen a track, so I'm just going to delve into my laptop and see what I come up with. So stay tuned. I don't know what I'm going to play, but there you go.
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0: Another plump for the Maccabees. 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
4: First love, last love, only love, it's only love. 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

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Great bands. And now they're back. I mean, they had a bit of a hiatus for a while, but they're back. They're doing some stuff and that. I need to go and see them again. Right, I said about Doc Turbo, and this is their latest single, and this is Lazo.

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And I just found out a little bit more. They're from Colorado in the United States of America, of course. So don't sound like American ska to me. It sounds more British, but there you go. It's testament to them. Not that I'm saying American ska's bad, is it? Ain't. It's just different. Right. Gentlemen's Dub Club, their brand new track. This came out last week and it's along with Mungo's Hi-Fi. I do love Mungo's Hi-Fi. And Solo Banton. And this is called Good Good.

Gentlemen's Dub Club, Mungo's Hi-Fi and Solo Banton. And that's Good Good, their latest track. And Mungo's Hi-Fi, if I'm not wrong, I think they're based in Scotland. I'm pretty sure I'm right on that. And they've been around for years. They do some really good stuff and some good collaborations as well. And I'm really looking forward to Gentlemen's Dub Club 20th anniversary tour later in the year. It's going to be awesome. That's the point. I haven't got my ticket yet. I better get that. Right, Rebelation and their new track, which came out a couple of weeks ago. I'm going to play it again because it's awesome. And this is Call My Name.

0: That's Revelation and Call My Name. Excuse me. Oh, frog in the old throat. Yeah, great single that. I do love that band. Right, we're going to have Larry underscore 33 again. And I apologise for the bad language, but it's internet radio and we can. And this is Fuck Your Chorus.
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Larry underscore 73. We've got one more left for those. I'll get it in before the show ends. If you want to know a bit more about them, they are a free piece, I think it is, based in the Kent area. So if you're in that area, look out for their gigs. Honkus Rhombus again, and this is Stay Clean. Quite ironic, really, after the last song.

When it comes to new ska, it's so easy to end up sounding like other ska bands out there, but Honkus Rompus don't sound like anyone else. They've got their own unique sound, and I absolutely love that. Great band, and that's Stay Clean. Another new track, my throat tonight. I don't know what's up with me. It's really iffy. I've been working today. I've been plastering this conservatory. Massive conservatory it is. Really hot in there. And I reckon my voice is dried out today. God, it was so hot. Right, seven of Scar this is, and Sing Out.

That's another brand new track called Sing Out by the Seven of Scar. Up next, I've got a collaboration, really. They go under the name of The Family Business Limited, and they consist of Jordan Cardi from Rat Boy, Preston from The Ordinary Boys, and Tony First Class from The English Beat, with Operation Ivy, Tim Armstrong, and Jess Michaels as additional creative collaborators, it says on her, collaborators. And this is ahead of their album. Hold on, let me get this up. Yeah, a new self-titled album, which comes out on the 25th of September. So they've released this track to give you a bit of a taster, and it'll be on there. And as regular listeners know, I've become a new fan of Preston from The Ordinary Boys. So I really enjoy this track. And like I said, I've got tickets to go and see The Ordinary Boys. So looking forward to that. Right, The Family Business Limited and Floor Burner.

The Family Business Limited, Floor Burner, and looking forward to that album when it comes out at the end of next month, and no doubt you're going to hear tracks from it on the Not So Obvious Scar Show. Hot Squash now, and their latest single, oh, I love these guys, I love this song, Didn't Get Out of Bed.

And if you're up in Leicester, second week of September, the Half Drunk Club weekends, they are playing on the Sunday night, just been announced. So they're playing alongside Millie Manders and the Shut Up, Fidget and the Twitchers, I love them. Old Chase as well. We Are the Boilers and False Summits. Yeah, so some good bands there. Whole weekend of great, great music. Go and support it. I did get an invite to go, but I'm afraid I'm busy that weekend, so I can't go. Otherwise, I would have. Leicester ain't too far from me. Another new track now, and this is the Free Dub Press and Calling You Out.

The latest single from the Free Dub Press and Calling You Out. We're going to have another one now from Honkus Rompus, and I'm going to get all their tracks in tonight. I weren't sure whether I would because I had a lot of stuff to play, but I've managed to get through it. I couldn't have talked so much tonight. It makes a change, doesn't it? This is Arug Lanush. I always struggle with that. I've always said before, I can't speak English, so I've got no chance with French, as if it is French. Anyway, let's let Honkus Rompus do the talking.

Rooglanush by Honkus Rompus, one of my favourite tracks on the EP, and it has to be the one I can't pronounce. Never mind. Scandal Husset and Rudy Liver.

0: Randall Hussett
1: and Rudy Liver. Last track of the night from Larry underscore 73. And I said that the EP is called Don't Smile, but I've looked on their socials and they're calling it the Poo Poo EP. So I don't know. I'm all confused now. But anyway, this track's called Don't Smile. And you heard it last week on this show. And it's good.

Larry_73, Don't Smile, and the fourth track of the night. And get it on all the old streaming platforms. Either Poo Poo EP or the Don't Smile EP, whatever one it is. Right, last one from Honkus Rompus, and it's The Last Dance.

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If you're stuck in the muck and you're healing, come down to the floor and start living. You might never know when your time will be so. Take a deep breath.

Appropriately, That's the Last Dance by Honkus Rumpus. And again, you can get that on all the good streaming sites and all the rubbish ones as well. So that's it for another night. The Not So Obvious Scar Show, 2 hours done. So we're going to have one more from the Proper Scar free album, which comes out next month. Not long now. So, Discar Assassins or the Skeptics? Let's have the Skeptics and back.

0: So that's it. Not So Obvious Scar Show comes to an end. Hope you've enjoyed the tunes. I've loved playing them. I love doing this. So, yeah, thank you very much for your ears. Right, I'll see you Friday morning, hopefully, on the Boot Boy Breakfast Show at 7 a.m. sharp. All right, big love and be nice to each other. All right, bye.
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Papa Echo 25 to Uniform Bravo. From the 11th to the 13th of September 2026. 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With top live band performances throughout the weekend. From the Magnificent Exodus, Scartopia, The Regulites, Scardust and Scarburst UK. The fantastic Marcia Hastings 1066, featuring a solo performance from Kelly Foyster, with more announcements to follow. And not forgetting the top vinyl DJs on two sound systems across the three-day weekend, spinning all your favourite ska, rocksteady, early reggae and two-tone favourites. 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

Well, everybody, it's Wednesday, and thank you for tuning in. This is Phil, and you are here on Patty Rock on Boot Boy Radio. And, yeah, it's been a week. It's been a busy week, but it's been a good week, all things considered. Other than the fact that I'm feeling a little snotty, physically, not attitudinally. But that's all right. We'll get the tunes going and crack some beers, and we'll see where we go. Maybe I'll get attitudinally snotty after a couple of beers. Anyways, we opened up today's show with a new tune by The Rumpled. That was 1,000 Fists. Love The Rumpled. They were coming around just as Celtic music was kind of waning here in North America. Some people might beg to differ. Maybe it's not waning anymore, but I don't see or hear too much of it. So if I don't hear it, I guess it doesn't fucking exist. Anyway, lots of music to get through this week, so we're going to get right to it. This next tune is a new tune. Yes, new. By The Business. It's off the album The Business FC. I don't know if that means Fight Club or Football Club or Fuck Charlie, whatever. But this is entitled It's Not Me. Enjoy this, and I'll be back with you all in a short while.

fuck off.

Alrighty, so that was our first set of the evening. We kicked it off with a little bit of tunes by the Business. That was a brand new one off the Business FC. That was It's Not Me. And then we had Charger, formerly, or Matt Freeman, well, I guess he's still with Rancid, but that was Breakout. Not what I was expecting. The last Charger album was like fucking almost heavy metal, scathing heavy metal with a punk edge, and this was different. But it wasn't bad, it was just different. And then from Bullshit Detector, we had Northern Lights. I had the Mistakes with Life's Too Short from Die Laughing. Off the album Time's Up, we had The Clinch with One Generation from Despair. Had 21 Gun Salute doing We'll Drink to That. Had Acta Non Verba with Moving Forward. And we also had 21 Gun Salute in there. That was a Press tribute. Had Oi Ozzy Rock and Roll. That was by Russ. That was off their new album, Live in Birmingham. Had Shanghai Treason with Ghost Notes off the album Sonder. And then we had a tune by Ogorus that was off Join the Circus. The name of that song was Red Hook. So mix it up a little bit of Celtic stuff in there. Hope you enjoyed it. And speaking of Celtic, we're going to keep going. This may or may not be politically motivated, but given the fact that we're dealing with all these tariffs and trade wars and bullshit, fucking stupid, stupid, I figured it would be a good idea to play this song by Finnegan's Hell. It's their newest one. This is The King That Becomes the Clown. Wonder who we could be talking about there.

So I just realized that I'm having some sort of a difficulty with my sound here in my audio software that connects to it. So I'm going to abandon the show for tonight and get this shit figured out. My apologies. We will revisit this next week. It's a great show, so stay tuned and we'll be back with you next time. Sorry about this. I just was listening and I was like, that does not sound right. So we're going to do